0: riding. When you stab somebody, I was charged with that for riding a bike, you know. My freedom online, unfortunately, I made mistakes when I was younger. And, you know, it's troubling me for the rest of my life. So if I'm going to be the example and got to stand up, somebody always got to take the L. And, you know, it's time to level up and stand up and be the person I be. Set example for the young brothers coming up at me.
1: But what are you going to do now that you're free?
0: Oh, we are.